0: 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Hey, what's going on, man?
1: Yeah, she's at home.
0: Yeah, she's

says, oh, wrong number, sorry to waste your time. And I think to myself, why now? Why me? Why?